0: 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She operated improperly and pulled the rod quickly, causing the plane to stall. 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